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0: Tremendo, la banda de el inolvidable Adrián Otero para otra inolvidable que se nos fue la semana pasada, Dolly Parton 9 to 5. 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
1: Well, I tumble out of bed and stumble to the kitchen, pour myself a cup of ambition, yawning, stretching, trying to come to life. Jump in the shower and the blood starts pumping, out on the streets the traffic starts jumping, with folks like me on the job from 9 to 5.

be your own boss, climb your own ladder. 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And you're in the same boat with a lot of your friends, launching ideas you all believe in. The tide's gonna turn and it's all gonna roll your way. Working 5 to 9.

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0: 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'Cause I-

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1: Welcome. This is the beginning. 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

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Cause I can do it in the mix. And if your man gives you trouble just to move out on the double, and you don't let it trouble your brain, cause away goes trouble down the drain. 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